How you doing out there? You ever seen to have one of those days where it just seems like everybody's getting on your case, from your teacher all the way down to your best girlfriend? Well, you know, I used to have them just about all the time, but I found a way to get out of it.

0: 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Steve will also play some fine music to get your Sunday off to a great start. 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
1: Right, time for a bit of Iggy Pop, Lust for Life, and then a Ted Nugent double, Cat Scratch Fever, and after that, a song called Stranglehold.

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Up next we have Pour Some Sugar on Me. I don't know why people would pour sugar on them, but okay. Yeah, Pour Some Sugar on Me.

0: Hello?
1: Yeah. Somebody told me that you're coming in this world.

Yes, it certainly is. And we're finally here playing some D&B at 8. Well, I got sidetracked by some impromptu jazz and a few other things. But what better way to kick off than Goldie with Jungle Days, this recent one, featuring Nelly Williams. And I will have the remix of this pretty soon. But this is a brilliant one to kick off on. Let's go.

Yeah, so for real, the next few tracks I'm gonna play, I actually will have on vinyl for later in September, but I'm trying to just like chop them all together and have a bit of fun, so let's go.

Yeah, I love playing this one. This is Bungle, the track called On The Way. Man, I've played this almost every show for the last 3 years. This is wicked. Check.

Yeah, sweet. We're still at it for probably another half an hour or so. So this Nebula with Submarine. Nebula is a fucking legend. He's a drum bass producer from Wales. A track called Submarine. This one came out in 2013, but I've only just got my hands on it, but it's well worth a listen. Check it out.

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The sun, yeah. So when our last sunset is just set, we just jet. Yeah.

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1: 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All right, let's have a new track from Ups and Downs with Out of Thin Air.

music from Ups and Downs out of Thin Air. They've got an EP coming out very shortly. They're playing in Sydney also on the 9th of October, I think.